0: Thank you. Got to get the door. You can't forget the door. That was ELO, Don't Bring Me Down, on 106.9 The Fox, Hampton Roads Classic Rock. And nominations are being accepted for the next Military Hero, presented by Navy Federal Credit Union. 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
0: 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No funny math, honest pricing, no gimmicks, just the way they've done business for over 23 years. Chance of showers and thunderstorms this evening. Partly cloudy with a low around 77. Tomorrow, mostly sunny with a high near 88. Last check, about 82, but still feels like it's 88, 89 degrees out there. Right now, the police, Roxanne, keeps us rolling on 106.9 The Fox.

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0: Def Leppard, bringing on the heartbreak on 97.5 3WV. And now an opportunity to talk to you about something pretty serious, actually. It's the giant Sean Hood, and I just want to take a moment to talk about gas station highs. 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
3: 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And when I say wine, I'm not talking about complaining. 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
3: Psychologists say four communication habits can be strong predictors of relationships that are headed towards a breakup. And they are criticism, contempt, defensiveness, and stonewalling. I don't think we needed psychologists to tell us that. I think we all could have figured out that those things are bad for your relationship. That being said, if I had to pick the one that's an issue for me, defensiveness. I do get defensive occasionally and react too quickly without thinking before I speak. And I am working on that. I am actively trying to work on that. But that being said, only with my girlfriend. Everybody else can just deal with it. 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
4: 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No funny math, honest pricing, no gimmicks, just the way they've done business for over 23 years. And right about now, we got a chance of showers and thunderstorms tonight. That should be lessening. Partly cloudy with low around 77, and tomorrow mostly sunny with a high near 88. And speaking of which, it's 82 degrees, but feels like 88 outside. Queen, we will rock you. We are the champions on 106.9 The Fox.

second floor. Hardware, children's wear, ladies' lingerie. Oh, good morning, Mr. Tyler. Going down?

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0: Van Halen, Hot for Teacher, rocks on 106.9 The Fox, Hampton Roads, Classic Rock. 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The Black Jacket Symphony recreates his classic album note for note, sound for sound. I've seen them do Pink Floyd before. It's amazing. What a great show they put on. And this will be no different, I'm sure. 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

0: Hold Me Closer, Tiny Dancer. It's Elton John on 106.9 The Fox. Hi there, it's Marnie with you. Wow, how about that weather today? What a gorgeous day out today, right? Hopefully you were able to get out a little bit and take advantage of some of the sunshine. And even better if you got to spend the day in the pool or on the beach, right? So we're going to take a look at the Fox forecast in a few minutes. It's going to be another hot one tomorrow. You know, we are in racing season. And if you're a racing fan, you know that here at the Fox racing season means Arlo's Fantasy Racing Season. It's presented by Larry King Law's Langley Speedway. 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The next race is this Sunday in New Hampshire. And, you know, this is a weekly contest. 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All you need to do, go to the Fox app now and get your picks in. Look for Fantasy Racing. We're going to take a look at the Fox forecast next.
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0: 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It's just the way that they've done business for over 23 years. A few clouds tonight, a low in the mid-70s. Another hot day tomorrow, partly cloudy. We could see a high near 90 tomorrow. And a few clouds tomorrow night, a low in the mid-70s. It's ZZ Top on 106.9 The Fox. We'll be right back.

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0: It's Golden Earring Twilight Zone on 106.9 The Fox. Hi there, it's Marnie with you tonight. Well, the King's Daughters presents their 20th annual CHKD Run Walk for the Kids. 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

0: It's Tom Petty. Don't come around here no more. 106.9 The Fox. Hi there. I am Marnie. I am so glad that we get to spend the evening together tonight. I hope you had a great day today, and I appreciate you hanging out with me. Well, we are currently accepting nominations for our next military hero. It's presented by Navy Federal Credit Union. 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So if you know someone that's either currently serving in the military, maybe it's a friend or a family member or a neighbor, you can nominate them. Each military hero is recognized for their military service, and they're going to receive a really great gift package. It includes items from Long Jewelers, AJ's Trophies and Awards, The Firm for Men, Swango Law PC, Norfolk Ink Gallery, Whiskey River Tattoo, Bubba's 33, Norfolk Tides, and Larry Kinglaw's Langley Speedway. 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I appreciate what you do. 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
6: 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It's just the way that they've done business for over 23 years. A few clouds tonight, a low in the mid-70s. Nice day tomorrow, partly cloudy. We could see high in the mid to upper 80s tomorrow. A few clouds tomorrow night, a low near 70. It's Aerosmith on 106.9 The Fox.

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0: Smokin'. That's Boston on 106.9 The Fox. It's morning with you tonight. Well, we've got something new going on at The Fox, if you haven't already heard. We welcome Adam Reeder. He's known as the Professor of Rock. You may have heard of him. He's very popular on YouTube. He has over 1.5 million subscribers, and he's going to be joining us at The Fox. So starting Sunday night, you can hear his weekly four-hour deep dive into the greatest songs and the artists of the classic rock era, as told by the artists themselves. It's a really great show. The show is called Classic Rock U, and class begins at 6 p.m. on Sunday night on The Fox.
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4: 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Ozempic, Wegovy, GLP-1s, every day, one thought haunts you. What if I stop? A 2026 British Medical Journal study says you'll gain every pound back, but four times faster. So what now? There is an answer. Alex Gowen patented hypnosis. The Journal of the American Medical Association says adding behavior therapy to GLP-1s produces nearly three times the results than GLP-1s alone. Three times the results. Hypnosis is behavior therapy, concentrated. And Alex Gowen hypnosis is the only U.S. patented hypnosis proven useful by the U.S. Patent Office. Ozempic can't talk to your subconscious where every habit lives. Alex Gowen patented hypnosis does. 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
0: Well, I'm going to wrap it up for tonight. I hope you enjoyed the rest of your night. I'll be back tomorrow night. Going to leave you with Bon Jovi on 106.9 The Fox.

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0: 106.9 The Fox, After Broad's Classic Rock. Good morning. 6 o'clock. Tim Parker here. Another hot one today, but not quite as hot. We'll see what it feels like later on this afternoon. It's still going to be hot. I get a complete look at the weather after our first look at the news this morning. South Korea says the South Korean and U.S. militaries have agreed to sharply scale back their drills at the U.S. request. South Korea's military made a statement today and said the drills with the U.S. would end on Friday, not August 27th, as initially planned. Says the allies have also agreed to downsize some joint field training exercises. U.S. President Donald Trump had ordered the cuts to the drills just before they began on Monday. The Navy has confirmed that a destroyer with about 300 sailors aboard suffered a major breakdown in the Pacific Ocean last month and left it without power for 4 days. Navy spokesman Commander Matthew Comer said in a statement that the USS Ben Fold, quote, reported an engineering casualty involving its generators causing a loss of power on July 24th. The breakdown meant the crew went without drinking water, meals, functioning toilets, and air conditioning for 4 days. The incident only became public on Friday when it was first reported by USNI News. Opening statements started Tuesday in a pivotal trial for Meta Platforms in a California federal court where states are seeking billions of dollars in damages for social media harms to children. Attorneys general from California, Colorado, Kentucky, and New Jersey are seeking extensive financial damages plus changes to how the company operates Facebook and Instagram. 29 states sued the tech giant in 2023 over child safety and privacy. The other 25 will go to trial later. The company also faces lawsuits in state courts. Meta said in a statement that it believes it has a strong case. Chesapeake City Council closed a zoning code loophole that could have allowed data center development despite a moratorium. And Virginia Beach City Council also voted to ban new data center permits for 12 months. Concerns about resource consumption and other impacts have led to pushbacks against data centers in Virginia. Residents and officials hope land use guidelines can manage potential data center projects. The moratorium aims to give cities time to craft regulations to address community concerns about data centers. And ZZ Top drummer Frank Beard has passed away at the age of 77 while receiving hospice care at his ranch in Texas. No cause of death has been disclosed. Band founder Billy Gibbons paid tribute to Beard, calling him an innovative drummer and a true son of Texas. ZZ Top plans to continue performing in honor of Beard's wishes with upcoming shows in Austin. They maintained their original lineup for over 5 decades. Beard is survived by his wife, Debbie Meredith, and their 3 children. To wrap up news this hour with a random fact about the Apollo astronauts, they took geological field trips to Iceland as NASA believed the terrain there resembled the surface of the moon. Fox forecast, a partly cloudy day today, upper 80s for the high, continue partly cloudy tonight with a low in the mid-70s. Right now, partly cloudy, 77 in Virginia Beach. We got 74 in Suffolk and 80 in Norfolk. And we remember ZZ Top drummer Frank Beard this morning. Back in 2019, ZZ Top did a documentary where all 3 band members were reflecting on their time together. Frank had a kind of classic quote.
1: I'm still satisfied with them. I'm satisfied with Dusty, and I'm satisfied with Billy. With these 2 guys, I've never wanted to quit. And I never wanted to get fired.
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0: 106.9 The Fox at the Rhodes Classic Rock and Heart with Barracuda. Tim Parker here. Got a first look at traffic coming up after I begin the morning with a little bit of good news. It's not all doom and gloom. We got some good things happening. And usually when you hear teenagers in social media, you go, well, nothing good's going to come out of that. Aha, but something good has come out of that. A group of Idaho teenagers known as the 208 Boys gained a massive following on Instagram by sharing their outdoor adventures. And while exploring the Boise River, they were shocked by the amount of trash they found underwater. Instead of ignoring the problem, they took action by cleaning up the river and encouraging others to do the same. Their efforts received widespread support and inspired their followers to take responsibility for protecting the environment they love. The 208 Boys' journey from social media influence to environmental advocates showcases the power of using online platforms for positive change in the community. That's off to those guys. That's the smartest good news. Let's get that first look at traffic.
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2: 64 East in Hampton, heading toward the HRBT, is seeing delays before Settlers Landing. And 564 West in Norfolk, heading toward Gate 3 at the base, is back to Terminal Boulevard. Heavy delays there, with the intersection of Admiral Taussig and Hampton Boulevard feeling it as well. This is Gabe for Fox Traffic.
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0: 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You may know Adam from YouTube, where he has over 1.5 million subscribers. On Sunday night, you can hear his weekly four-hour deep dive into the greatest songs and artists of the classic rock era, as told by the artists themselves. 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Coming up, the surprising health benefits from reading fiction. 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
1: Tim Parker here.
0: So, looking for an excuse to spend more time with a good book? Researchers might have just given you a very good one to do just that. According to a new report highlighted by the Washington Post, reading fiction doesn't just entertain us. It may actually strengthen our ability to understand other people's thoughts, emotions, and motivations. Experts say when we immerse ourselves in the lives of fictional characters, we're essentially practicing empathy. We learn to see situations from different perspectives and better understand human behavior. That could translate into stronger relationships with family members, friends, coworkers, even strangers. Yeah, in a world filled with social media scrolling and short-form content, researchers say long-form reading may offer unique cognitive benefits. So yeah, the next time you curl up with a novel, you can consider it more than just a hobby. It might be one of the simplest ways to improve your emotional intelligence and your connections with the people around you. And like I say, get entertained at the same time. Another look at traffic coming up. Get to that after the Stones on the Fox.

0: 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No funny math, honest pricing, no gimmicks, just the way they've done business for over 23 years. Maybe a little bit cooler today, partly cloudy skies, the high upper 80s. It's still going to be pretty warm, partly cloudy tonight, a low in the mid-70s. All right, now partly cloudy, 74 in Chesapeake. We're looking at 75 in Newport News and 77 in Portsmouth. Major League Baseball action yesterday. Rod Fitzwell with the details after we get a look at this.
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2: Crash, 64 West in Newport News near Atkinson Boulevard, closing the left lane and right shoulder. 64 East in Hampton heading toward the HRBT, seeing delays start at Rip Rap Road. 564 West in Norfolk toward Gate 3 at the Bay, seeing heavy congestion, currently back to the 64 interchange with the Admiral Taussig and Hampton Boulevard intersection feeling it as well. Hampton Boulevard back to the Lafayette River Bridge there. This is Gabe for Fox Traffic.
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6: All right, let's get to it. In Baltimore last night, the Orioles against the Yankees get a home run out of former Tides first baseman Kobe Mayo, but the Yankees equaled that with a home run out of Trent Grisham. And Grisham also had a two-run single in a 3-1 victory for the Yankees. Up in Boston, former Orioles catcher Adley Rutschman had a couple of hits, including a home run, and knocked in three for the Red Sox in a 9-4 victory over the Diamondbacks. The Toronto Blue Jays did the Red Sox and Yankees a favor. They doubled up the Tampa Bay Rays 10-5. The Washington Nationals on the road in Texas shut out by the Rangers 5-0. The Atlanta Braves in Minnesota also lost. 4-1 would be the final as the Twins get the victory. In Philadelphia, the Phillies did not get any home runs out of any of their players, but they did bang out 10 hits in a 6-4 win over the Marlins. The Padres in New York beat the Mets 5-2. In Milwaukee, the Brewers had three different players knock in four as they embarrassed the Seattle Mariners 22-0. In Chicago, Pete Crow Armstrong, who two nights ago led off the game against the White Sox with a home run, and then in that same game hit a walk-off home run in the 10th, stepped into the box last night and led off the game against the White Sox once again with a home run. And once again, the Cubs would win the game on a walk-off, but this time it wasn't a walk-off home run from PCA, but a walk-off single from Alex Bregman in a 4-3 win over the White Sox. In Colorado, Shohei Ohtani added again. He hit his 30th home run of the year in a 7-6 victory over the Rockies. And finally, at Harbor Park, it was a great night for your Norfolk Tides. They beat the Nashville Sounds 8-7 on a walk-off sacrifice fly. Tonight, same two teams for a wind-down Wednesday game. First pitch, 6:35. 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

today. Maybe not as humid and a little cooler than yesterday. The high today, upper 80s. Right now, we got partly cloudy skies. 77 in Virginia Beach. We're looking at 74 in Suffolk and 79 in Norfolk. Some of your favorite folks celebrating birthdays today. We'll get to that in about 7 minutes. Right now, Loverboy on the Fox.

With the classic rock station, 106.9 The Fox with Van Halen and Panama. Tim Parker here. Let's take a look at some of your favorite folks celebrating birthdays today, shall we? It's August 19th, and if they're not your favorite, you've probably heard of most of these people. The first American Bond girl, Tiffany Chase, and Diamonds Are Forever. That's Jill St. John. She's 86 today. Ian Gillan, the singer for Deep Purple, is 81. Former President Bill Clinton, celebrating his 80th birthday today. Jim Carter, you know him as Mr. Carson on Downton Abbey. He is 78 today. Queen bassist John Deacon is 76. John kind of went in, when Freddie Mercury died, John just went into seclusion. He still talks to the guys in the band, but he has no interest in playing at all. Actor Peter Gallagher is Sandy Cohen on The O.C. He's been in a ton of movies as well. American Beauty, The Player, Shortcuts, he's 71. Adam Arkin, you know him as Aaron Schacht on Chicago Hope, he is 70. Cousin Jesse, John Stamos, Jesse on Full House is 63. And Kira Sedgwick, Deputy Chief Brenda Lee Johnson on The Closer, celebrating her 61st birthday today. Another look at traffic in about 10 minutes. Right now, Journey on The Fox.

0: 106.9 The Fox, Center Road's classic rock and journey with Who's Crying Now. It's 6:56. Good morning, Tim Parker. Here we got the latest traffic from Gabe. A couple of things have popped up. We'll get that next. Random fact after the news this hour, we'll find out the longest unbroken alliance in world history.
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3: 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This is Fox Traffic.
4: Crash on 64 West in Newport News near Atkinson Boulevard, closing the left lane with delays back to Denby Boulevard. Another crash on 64 West before Mallory, blocking the left lane in Hampton before the HRBT. Heading toward the HRBT there, delays are back to Armistead Avenue. 564 West in Norfolk toward Gate 3 at the base, back to Terminal Boulevard. Still heavy, but lessening slightly. The Admiral Taussig and Hampton Boulevard intersection still heavy, though. Feeling it all the way back to the Lafayette River Bridge there on Hampton Boulevard. Bridge opening for you. The Gilmerton should be opening very soon at 7:15 a.m. This is Gabe for Fox Traffic.
5: Thank you, Gabe. In the news this morning, South Korea says the South Korean and U.S. militaries have agreed to sharply scale back their drills at the U.S. request. South Korea's military says in a statement today the drills with the U.S. would end Friday, not August 27th, as initially planned. Says the allies have also agreed to downsize some joint field training exercises. U.S. President Donald Trump had ordered cuts to the drills just before they began on Monday. The Navy has confirmed that a destroyer with about 300 sailors aboard suffered a major breakdown in the Pacific Ocean last month that left it without power for 4 days. Navy spokesman Commander Matthew Comer said in a statement that the USS Ben Fold, quote, reported an engineering casualty involving its generators causing a loss of power on July 24th. The breakdown meant the crew went without drinking water, meals, functioning toilets, and air conditioning for 4 days. The incident only became public on Friday when it was first reported by USNI News. Opening statements started Tuesday in a pivotal trial for Meta platforms in a California federal court where states are seeking billions of dollars in damages for social media harms to children. Attorneys general from California, Colorado, Kentucky, and New Jersey are seeking extensive financial damages plus changes to how the company operates Facebook and Instagram. 29 states sued the tech giant in 2023 over child safety and privacy. The other 25 will go to trial later. The company also faces lawsuits in state courts. Meta said in a statement that it believes it has a strong case. Chesapeake City Council closed a zoning code loophole that could have allowed data center development despite a moratorium. And Virginia Beach City Council also voted to ban new data center permits for 12 months. Concerns about resource consumption and other impacts have led to pushbacks against data centers in Virginia. Residents and officials hope land use guidelines can manage potential data center projects. The moratorium aims to give cities time to craft regulations to address community concerns about the centers. And ZZ Top drummer Frank Beard has passed away at the age of 77 while receiving hospice care at his ranch in Texas. No cause of death has been disclosed. Band founder Billy Gibbons paid tribute to Beard, calling him an innovative drummer and a true son of Texas. ZZ Top plans to continue performing in honor of Beard's wishes with upcoming shows in Austin. They maintained their original lineup for over 5 decades. Beard is survived by his wife, Deputy Meredith, and 3 children. And wrap up news this hour with a random fact about the longest unbroken alliance in world history is between England and Portugal. It's lasted since 1386, and it still stands today. Fox forecast, a partly cloudy day today. Maybe a little less humid, a little cooler than yesterday. The high this afternoon, upper 80s. Partly cloudy tonight, low in the mid-70s. Right now, partly cloudy, 74 Chesapeake, 75 in Newport News, and 77 in Portsmouth. And remembering ZZ Top drummer Frank Beard this morning, you ever wonder why Frank Beard of ZZ Top didn't have a beard like Billy Gibbons and Dusty Hill? Well, after their first major tour, they took a 2-year hiatus. When they returned to record the DeGuayo album in 1979, their appearances were much different. Here they are explaining, beginning with Frank.
6: I had a beard, you know, but it wasn't near the beard they had. And so I shaved it pretty much right after we got back together when I saw that they had this much and I didn't have, you know, I had this much.
7: Frank didn't mind being beardless. After all, he had the name and he could go to the shopping mall without being interrupted.
8: He wouldn't go to the mall.

0: with me or anything. 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
1: 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And one of the songs featured prominently back then was this one, ZZ Top and Legs on the Fox.

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0: 106.9 The Fox, Santa Rhodes Classic Rock, and the Eagles would Take It Easy. Jim Parker here. We got the King's Daughter CHKD Run Walk coming up in just a couple of weeks. I'll get you details on the event in just a few minutes. Right now, let's check in with Gabe.
1: 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This is Fox Traffic.
2: Crash on 64 West in Newport News near Atkinson Boulevard, closing the left lane with delays back to Bland Boulevard. 64 East in Hampton heading toward the HRBT is seeing congestion delays at Armistead Avenue. And 64 West in Norfolk heading toward the HRBT on the other side, delays after 4th View. 564 West in Norfolk toward Gate 3 at the base is back after Terminal Boulevard, with the Admiral Taussig and Hampton Boulevard feeling heavy congestion there, that intersection as well. Hampton Boulevard going back to the Lafayette River Bridge. The Gilmerton will be opening at 7:15 a.m. This is Gabe for Fox Traffic.
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0: 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Coming up, got this morning's Not Headline News in about 6 minutes. Right now, Don't Do Me Like That from Tom Petty on the Fox.

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1: This is Not Headline News. Police busted a cocaine trafficking operation involving two fraternities at Penn State. It'll be easy to change their clothes to read State Penn. Taylor Swift and Madonna lead nominations for the MTV VMA Awards. Or as I call them, Tay-Tay and Gram-Gram. Peacock is raising its prices. That's bad news for their subscriber. Fast and Furious is celebrating its 25th anniversary. The franchise is also celebrating its third plot. And there's a new museum dedicated to how awful the people of Philadelphia are. It's called Philadelphia. This is not headline news.
0: You're going to take exception with that Philadelphia comment, their big voice announcer guy. I know Philadelphia has a reputation, but I have quite a few friends in that city that are very lovely people, so let's not lump everybody all together. Coming up, another look at traffic. We'll get to that after Stone Temple Pilots on the Fox.

0: 106.9 The Fox, Santa Rhodes Classic Rock and Stone Temple Pilots with Plush. It is 729. 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No funny math, honest pricing, no gimmicks, just the way they've done business for over 23 years. A partly cloudy day today, hopefully a little less humid than it's been. The high today, upper 80s. Partly cloudy tonight, a low in the mid-70s right now. Partly cloudy, 77 in Virginia Beach. 74 Suffolk, we're looking at 79 in Norfolk. Major League Baseball action yesterday. Rod Fitzwell with the details on that after we get a look at this.
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2: At the HRBT, 64 East in Hampton has congestion delays at Rip Rap Road, and 64 West on the other side in Norfolk seeing delays after 4th View. 564 West in Norfolk toward Gate 3 at the base is back before the intermodal connector, with the intersection of Admiral Taussig and Hampton Boulevard feeling it as well. 264 West in Virginia Beach near Witch Duck Road, a disabled vehicle is closing the right lane. This is Gabe for Fox Traffic.
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6: All right, let's get to it. In Baltimore last night, the Orioles against the Yankees get a home run out of former Tides first baseman Kobe Mayo, but the Yankees equaled that with a home run out of Trent Grisham. And Grisham also had a two-run single in a 3-1 victory for the Yankees. Up in Boston, former Orioles catcher Adley Rutschman had a couple of hits, including a home run, and knocked in three for the Red Sox in a 9-4 victory over the Diamondbacks. The Toronto Blue Jays did the Red Sox and Yankees a favor. They doubled up the Tampa Bay Rays 10-5. The Washington Nationals on the road in Texas shut out by the Rangers 5-0. The Atlanta Braves in Minnesota also lost. 4-1 would be the final as the Twins get the victory. In Philadelphia, the Phillies did not get any home runs out of any of their players, but they did bang out 10 hits in a 6-4 win over the Marlins. The Padres in New York beat the Mets 5-2. In Milwaukee, the Brewers had three different players knock in four as they embarrassed the Seattle Mariners 22-0. In Chicago, Pete Crow Armstrong, who two nights ago led off the game against the White Sox with a home run, and then in that same game hit a walk-off home run in the 10th, stepped into the box last night and led off the game against the White Sox once again with a home run. And once again, the Cubs would win the game on a walk-off, but this time it wasn't a walk-off home run from PCA, but a walk-off single from Alex Bregman in a 4-3 win over the White Sox. In Colorado, Shohei Ohtani at it again. He hit his 30th home run of the year in a 7-6 victory over the Rockies. And finally, at Harbor Park, it was a great night for your Norfolk Tides. They beat the Nashville Sounds 8-7 on a walk-off sacrifice fly. Tonight, same two teams for a wind-down Wednesday game. First pitch, 6:35. 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
9: Las Vegas was built for stars. 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

106.9 The Fox, Hampton Roads Classic Rock, and Pink Floyd with Comfortably Numb. Tim Parker here, looking at a partly cloudy day today. Hopefully a little less humid than it's been recently. High today, upper 80s. Right now, partly cloudy. We've got 73 in Chesapeake, 75 in Newport News, and 77 in Portsmouth. Coming up today in history, the USS Constitution earns its nickname, and the Indianapolis Motor Speedway hosts its first race. Details in about 7 minutes. Right now, Def Leppard on The Fox.

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Santa Rosa Classic Rock with Old Time Rock and Roll from Bob Seger and the Silver Bullet Band. Tim Parker here. It's time to take a look at the day in history. It is Wednesday, August 19th, the 231st day of 2026. And there are 134 days left in the year. And on this date in 1812, the USS Constitution defeated a British frigate off of Nova Scotia during the War of 1812, earning the nickname Old Ironsides. In 1909, Indianapolis Motor Speedway hosted its first automobile race. This date in 1960, a tribunal in Moscow convicted American U-2 pilot Francis Gary Powers of espionage. Now, although sentenced to 10 years imprisonment, Powers was returned to the United States in 1962 as part of a prisoner exchange. And on this date in 2010, the last American combat brigade exited Iraq 7 years and 5 months after a U.S.-led invasion marked the beginning of the Iraq War. That's a look at the day in history. We'll get another look at traffic in about 10 minutes. Right now, Zeppelin on the Fox.

0: 106.9 The Fox, Safety Roads, Classic Rock, and Led Zeppelin with Black Dog. It is 7:56. I'm Tim Parker. Got the latest traffic from Gabe coming up next. Random fact after the news is there. We'll find out what the very first visible logo in fashion was.
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12: 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This is Fox Traffic.
13: At the HRBT, 64 East in Hampton has congestion delays at Riprap Road, and coming from the other side, 64 West in Norfolk seeing its delays before 4th View. 564 West in Norfolk toward Gate 3 at the base is back at the

0: Intermodal Connector. 264 East in Portsmouth toward the downtown tunnel is seeing delays back at the MLK Freeway. And on 264 West in Virginia Beach near Witch Duck Road, a disabled vehicle is narrowing the entrance ramp there. This is Gabe for Fox Traffic.
1: Thank you, Gabe. In the news this morning, South Korea says the South Korean and U.S. militaries have agreed to sharply scale back their drills at the U.S. request. South Korea's military said in a statement today the drills with the U.S. would end Friday, not August 27th, as initially planned. It says the allies have also agreed to downsize some joint field training exercises. U.S. President Donald Trump had ordered cuts to the drills just before they began on Monday. The Navy has confirmed that a destroyer with about 300 sailors aboard suffered a major breakdown in the Pacific Ocean last month and left it without power for 4 days. Navy spokesman Commander Matthew Comer said in a statement that the USS Ben Fold, quote, reported an engineering casualty involving its generators causing a loss of power on July 24th. The breakdown meant the crew went without drinking water, meals, functioning toilets, and air conditioning for 4 days. The incident only became public on Friday when it was first reported by USNI News. Opening statements started Tuesday in a pivotal trial for Meta Platforms in a California federal court, where states are seeking billions of dollars in damages for social media harms to children. Attorney General from California, Colorado, Kentucky, and New Jersey are seeking extensive financial damages, plus changes to how the company operates Facebook and Instagram. 29 states sued the tech giant in 2023 over child safety and privacy. The other 25 will go to trial later. The company also faces lawsuits in state courts. Meta said in a statement that it believes it has a strong case. Chesapeake City Council closed a zoning code loophole that could have allowed data center development despite a moratorium. Virginia Beach City Council also voted to ban new data center permits for 12 months. Concerns about resource consumption and other impacts have led to pushbacks against data centers in Virginia. Residents and officials hope land use guidelines can manage potential data center projects. The moratorium aims to give cities time to craft regulations to address community concerns about the centers. And ZZ Top drummer Frank Beard has passed away at the age of 77 while receiving hospice care at his ranch in Texas. No cause of death has been disclosed. Band founder Billy Gibbons paid tribute to Beard, calling him an innovative drummer and a true son of Texas. ZZ Top plans to continue performing in honor of Beard's wishes with upcoming shows in Austin. They maintained their original lineup for over 5 decades. Beard is survived by his wife, Debbie Meredith, and 3 children. Wrap up news this hour with a random fact about the Lacoste crocodile. It was introduced in the 1920s and put on a shirt in 1933, and that made it the first visible logo in fashion. Fox forecast, we're looking at a partly cloudy day today, high in the upper 80s, maybe a little less humidity. Partly cloudy tonight, low in the mid-70s right now, partly cloudy. 77 in Virginia Beach, we got 74 in Suffolk, and 80 in Norfolk. And remembering Frank Beard of ZZ Top this morning with the very beginning of the band. Frank, he was important to this because he knew they needed a new drummer. Here's Frank and Billy Gibbons with that story.
2: When I drove down to Houston, I hunted all over the place, found Billy Gibbons, made him go to the rehearsal studio, and we jammed for about 8 hours.
3: It didn't take 30 minutes, didn't take 30 seconds. I knew that Frank Beard had the kind of chops that I was looking for. And I decided enter Frank Beard as the new drummer. He said, oh, by the way, I know a bass player that would really round this out. Next thing you know, we're in another jam session, Dusty Hill. And that first shuffle in C lasted for 3 solid, uninterrupted hours. At the end, we pulled it to the curb, and I said, you know what? I think this is going to work. And that's really the genesis which led up to the trio that you now know today as ZZ Top.
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106.9 The Fox, Hampton Roads Classic Rock and Sweet Home Alabama from Leonard Skinnerd. I'm Tim Parker. It's time for my leftover random facts. Yeah, random fact at the news each hour and always have at least two leftovers. They're brought to you by Miller's Home Comfort, who will always send you a real tech, not a selling tech. Leftover number one, let's all move to the Maldives. Yeah, the average temperature in the Maldives fluctuates between 81 degrees and 84 degrees. Perfect beach weather year-round. Mm-hmm. Leftover number two. Did you know Big Bird had a cousin? I did not know this. In the Netherlands version of Sesame Street, instead of Big Bird, they have a blue bird named Pino. And it was later established that, yes, Pino, Big Bird's cousin. As your leftover random facts, brought to you by Miller's Home Comfort. We'll get another look at traffic after Boston on the Fox.

0: 106.9 The Fox, Hampton Roads Classic Rock in Boston with 4Play. Long time. Tim Parker here. Black Jacket Symphony coming back to town. Going to be doing Def Leppard. We got tickets are given away. Tell you how you can win them in just a few minutes. Right now, let's check in with Gabe.
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2: At the HRBT, 64 East in Hampton has congestion delays at Rip Rap Road, and 64 West in Norfolk on the other side seeing delays before 4th View. 564 West in Norfolk toward Gate 3 at the base is back before the runway. 264 East in Portsmouth toward the downtown tunnel seeing delays back at the MLK Freeway. And 264 West in Virginia Beach near Witch Duck Road, a disabled vehicle is narrowing the entrance ramp. This is Gabe for Fox Traffic.
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0: 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Got another look at traffic just a few minutes away right now. 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

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I remember this one time at band camp. 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

0: 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No funny math, honest pricing, no gimmicks, just the way they've done business for over 23 years. Partly cloudy skies today are high in the upper 80s, continued partly cloudy tonight, mid-70s for the low. Right now, partly cloudy, 75 in Chesapeake. We got 77 in Newport News, 79 in Portsmouth. Rod Fitzwell with yesterday's Major League Baseball action after we get a look at traffic.
1: 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This is Fox Traffic.
2: Crash on 64 East in Hampton near Hampton Road Center Parkway, closing the left lane and right shoulder with delays back before Big Bethel Road. At the HRBT, 64 East in Hampton has congestion delays at North King Street, and on the other side, 64 West in Norfolk seeing its delays at Fourth View. 264 East in Portsmouth toward the downtown tunnel, delayed back to the MLK Freeway, and Hampton Boulevard in Norfolk seeing delays from Terminal Boulevard back to Jamestown Crescent. This is Gabe for Fox Traffic.
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0: 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A partly cloudy day today, a little less humid and a high in

upper 80s, partly cloudy tonight, a low in the mid 70s. Right now, partly cloudy skies, 81 in Virginia Beach. We got 82 in Norfolk, 79 in Suffolk, with the Go Your Own Way from Fleetwood Mac on 106.9 The Fox.

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0: Love Bites from Def Leppard on Hampton Roads Classic Rock 106.9 The Fox. Hi, it's Sonia. That album came out when I was in high school, and it was one of the soundtracks of my high school experience. I wore out the cassette I had of that. It was probably one of the ones I bought from Columbia House. I saw an article online yesterday that Columbia House is going out of business. So here's my question. Did you know they were still in business? I had no idea. They started back in 1955, and I knew them as a kid and as a teen for that penny deal. You'd pay like a penny. You'd get to sign up and choose, I don't know, 10 cassettes. And then every month they would send you this letter that you would either say, yes, I want the album of the month, or no, I don't want it, and send it back. Remember all that? They did albums and 8-tracks, and they moved on to cassettes. They did CDs. I was surprised to learn that they were still in existence and did Blu-rays and DVDs in recent years. Well, they started way back in 1955, and they had just announced the other day that they are ceasing operations. I was thinking about all the cassettes that were in my collection back in the 80s, and I would say probably 90% of them were thanks to Columbia House.
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8: 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Hot again today, 89 degrees under partly cloudy skies. We'll see mid-70s and partly cloudy overnight. 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

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Tut marks. 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

0: Journey, Separate Ways, Hampton Roads Classic Rock 106.9 The Fox. Yet another classic rock band who says their touring days are over. Journey still on their final frontier tour. Maybe you saw them June 3rd over at Hampton Coliseum. Arlo's Fantasy Racing, presented by Larry King Laws Langley Speedway, continues. New Hampshire Sunday is the next race, so get your picks in. And a quick reminder, even though this contest goes all season long, it does it week by week. So you could not have played all season. 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It's from Larry King Laws, Langley Speedway, Motor World, Your Place to Race, Bubba's 33, Hardee's, and Sullivan's Family Auto Repair.
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0: 106.9 The Fox, Hampton Roads Classic Rock with Billy Squire in the dark. Good morning, it's Sonia. I talk a lot about my dogs because I love them, Sadie and Orchid. They're both microchipped in case they were ever to run off. Sadie doesn't run, but Orchid's a beagle. You know, one time she just went down the street and around the corner just to say hi to the neighbors. You never know with her. But I saw an article the other day that made me remember how important it is to microchip your pets. There's a woman in Oklahoma whose dog Rio got out. She said he's kind of an escape artist. She went inside for a minute, came out, he had dug under the fence and he was gone. Well, Rio was gone. He was found in Greensboro, North Carolina, like 2 weeks later. They have no idea how he got from Oklahoma to North Carolina, but they were reunited after somebody spotted Rio, brought him to the local animal shelter. They scanned the microchip. She hadn't even had the dog long enough to get her name on the chip, but it was traced back to the shelter. The shelter got in touch. Long story short, the woman hopped a plane, got Rio, and rented a car and brought him home to Oklahoma. But it's a good reminder if you have a pet. There are a lot of vets and animal care clinics in Hampton Roads that do the microchipping, so it's certainly worth a phone call to make an appointment or at least look into it if you have a pet.
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6: 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Don't be that person that gets in trouble because they did not follow the rules. 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
1: 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Partly cloudy, up to 89 today, mid-70s, and partly cloudy skies overnight. I've got Guns N' Roses coming up next. 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

0: Paranoid from Black Sabbath on 106.9 The Fox. It was last July that Black Sabbath did a huge show in their hometown of Birmingham, England. A lot of other bands were on that bill. It ended up being Ozzy's final performance. He passed away just a few weeks later. Now, do you remember Ozfest? It went on for years and did a lot of shows over at Veterans United Home Loans Amphitheater. Those were always fun. Sharon Osbourne says Ozfest is back, at least next year in Birmingham, England. Could this lead to a touring version of Ozfest? Who knows? Only time will tell. But the last touring version of Ozfest was all the way back in 2018.
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3: 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You can make a text request, 757-523-1010. Jennifer in Norfolk wanted some AC/DC. You shook me all night long. 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

0: Metallica, Nothing Else Matters, 106.9 The Fox, where Hampton Roads, classic rock. That's for Donnie, who went down to see Metallica in Charlotte. He texted in about it. Donnie, do you remember when that song came on? I was at that show at the stadium in Charlotte last May. My husband and I took our daughter to her first Metallica show. And it was clear the entire time until Nothing Else Matters started and a very light rain fell just for that song. And the song ended and so did the rain. It was insane. I mean, it was like it was meant to be. I will always remember that from that show. That's one of the things I love about live music is you always have that memory, whether it's a certain song or an event or something that happened. Metallica is doing their Vegas residency. Those are pretty much the only dates they have on the calendar for fall and even into next year. But now my 13-year-old is into Metallica, so I know he's hoping they tour again, and I would love to be able to take him to a show.
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0: 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Partly cloudy and mid-70s tonight, partly cloudy and hot again tomorrow, 91 with scattered thunderstorms in the afternoon. We continue with Van Halen. A text came in to 757-523-1010 from Caroline. Here's And the Cradle Will Rock on the Fox.

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0: 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Def Leppard is the subject of the next Black Jacket Symphony performance. This band will be in town, Harrison Opera House, October 8th. Every time they come through, they tackle a different album. This time it's Hysteria from Def Leppard. They usually do a set of other songs from that band as well. If you're interested in going for free, you can open up the Fox app to enter to win a pair of tickets by Sunday night.
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0: 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Hi, it's Sonia. So a lot of Virginia colleges and universities either have just gone back or they're about to go back. I bumped into neighbors last night who are moving their sons out to Tech today and tomorrow. We take my daughter to JMU on Saturday. So when I saw this article online about a bear crashing a university on move-in day, it caught my attention. Luckily, it was out in Colorado. So I'm hoping that when I'm in Harrisonburg, in the beautiful valley, surrounded by the mountains, there won't be any bears wandering around campus. Oh, my gosh. Oh, it's an exciting time in my house. My daughter going off to college for the first time. When people say, is she ready? My response is, oh, she's ready. I'm not.
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4: 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Partly cloudy and mid-70s tonight. Partly cloudy, scattered thunderstorms tomorrow afternoon. Back into the 90s. We're looking at a high of 91 tomorrow. Tom Petty is up next. 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

0: 106.9 The Fox with AC/DC for those about to rock. Hi, it's Sonia. I started that set with some solo Stevie Nicks. You know, Rumors is now almost 50 years old. It was released in February of 1977. And just ahead of that anniversary, there's a new book coming out this fall called Fleetwood Mac and Rumors 50 Years. It'll feature over 200 photographs and memorabilia. It will also talk about each of the tracks and the writing behind it. Sounds like a great thing for the Fleetwood Mac fan on your holiday shopping list.
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0: 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No funny math, honest pricing, no gimmicks, just the way they've done business for over 23 years. Mid-70s tonight, partly cloudy. 91 is the high tomorrow, and we could see some thunderstorms tomorrow afternoon. Journey is up next. Don't stop believing. 106.9 The Fox.

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0: Tom Petty and the Heartbreakers, Refugee, 106.9 The Fox, where Hampton Roads Classic Rock. Did you get a chance to listen to Classic Rock U this past Sunday night? It's a new show to The Fox, airing every Sunday from 6 to 10 p.m., and it's hosted by a guy named Adam Reeder. If you've ever seen him on YouTube, you might know him as the Professor of Rock. He's got 1.5 million subscribers, and it's really due to the interviews he does with all different kinds of rock bands. And then he'll share some of those stories, and you can hear him during Classic Rock U Sunday nights on The Fox.
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0: It's Sonia. That's going to wrap it up for me. Dave Taylor on his way in. Enjoy the rest of your day. Skinnered up next. Here's What's Your Name on The Fox.

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0: 106.9 to Fox, Hampton Roads Classic Rock, Foreigner, Head Games. What's going on? Dave Taylor hanging out with you. Hope you're having a great day. Thanks for being the Fox, a big part of it. And you know, have you been following what's been going on at Virginia Beach and the Virginia Beach National Golf Club and the sale to the, you know, the developers, the private developers and all this other stuff? Virginia Beach Mayor Bobby Dyer wants new conduct rules for council meetings because apparently when all this talk was going on in the last couple of meetings, it got a little disruptive, you know, from the crowd during the public hearing about the sale of the golf course. So what Bobby Dyer wants is wants to promote civility and also respect in council chambers and consulted with other mayors here in Hampton Roads here in handling unruly audiences. So he expressed concern that a hostile environment can hinder public and council comments and emphasize the importance of maintaining decorum. Yeah, because, you know, they had all the disruptions with the sale of the Virginia Beach National Golf Club to a private developer. Yeah, and that was approved, by the way, with a majority vote. So you can check out Tim Parker's videos on the Fox Facebook page because he's got a lot of stories about that. He was at the meeting last week when all of this went down as well. And he golfs there quite a bit. So you can check out the videos on the Fox Facebook page. By the way, if you golf there, any other golf course, you know, you can take the Fox with you on the golf course or wherever you are. Download the Fox app. You got us right there on your phone. It's absolutely free. 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
0: 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Honest pricing, no gimmicks, just the way they've done business for over 23 years. Waverly, 70-year low tonight. I hope you enjoy the sunshiny day, because you got thunderstorms in the forecast for the next couple of days. 89 tomorrow, 82 on Friday. Knott's Island, you got 76 tonight. More sunshine tomorrow, 88 for a high, and maybe a thunderstorm on Friday and a high of around 83. Robert Plant going to be celebrating a birthday tomorrow. Yeah, here's some Led Zeppelin. Opening track from Led Zeppelin 3. It's the Immigrant Song. 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

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I remember this one time at band camp. 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

0: 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This is Fox Traffic.
1: Got a crash in York County, Route 751. This is near Showalter Road and near Ella Taylor Road. All lanes in both directions are closed out there. It's just a one-lane road each direction, so you might need to plan a detour around that area. HRBT on the Hampton side east near the 664 interchange, Norfolk side west before Little Creek. Congestion in Norfolk, 564 east getting into the 64 interchange at the terminal. Norfolk, 264 west towards the Berkeley near Campostello Road. Portsmouth side east of the downtown tunnels at Effingham. In Chesapeake, 64 east of the high-rise at Battlefield Boulevard. In Suffolk, 664 north to the Monitor Merrimack. You're slowing down before the Western Freeway Interchange. In Newport News side, south to the M&M, right around 35th Street. I'm Mike Alexander, Fox Traffic.
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4: Dave Taylor hanging out with you this afternoon, and it's happening. It's now official.
1: What is?
4: It's going to cost you to ride the ferries in North Carolina.
1: Oh, I remember we talking about that.
4: Yeah, well, and it was in a proposal and everything, and it passed.
1: They got it through, huh?
4: Yeah, they got it through because they need the monies. So.
1: Well, I understand needing the monies, but it's not exactly a troll toll if it's on the water. Tolls are under the bridges.
4: Yeah. Does it go under any bridges? No, it doesn't. Because I've done the unless the Knott's Island ferry does. I don't know. I don't think so. But I've done the Hatteras one to Ocracoke. There's no bridges that goes under.
1: So I wonder who's taking the toll. If it's not the troll.
4: I'm gonna go with the government.
1: That's not as fun though. Pay the government toll to cross to Ocracoke.
4: Nah, yeah, that almost works. Yeah.
1: No.
4: but here's what it's going to cost you. I don't have all the deets on this. I think they're working this out. But $150 annual pass will be available for active duty military and permanent residents of like 20 coastal counties down there.
1: Okay, so $100 for the year, and you can use it as much as you want. If you're in that category.
4: Now, here's who's exempt, because you're thinking of parents go, my kid goes to school here, sure, or whatever. School buses.
1: Okay.
4: Student transit.
1: All right.
4: And travel during declared emergencies are exempt.
1: Okay.
4: Like in case, say, there's
1: Yeah, they're not going to toll you if there's like a hurricane coming through or something.
4: Hey, you want to leave your island? It's going to cost you $50. Yeah.
1: Kids got to get to school. I know they got to learn, but you got to pay that toll. Yeah.
4: And here's what that money is going for. It's going to go exclusively. Mm-hmm. To the troll soul. No, it's going to go to the capital fund for replacing aging ferry vessels. So not like day-to-day operations, but it's basically a kitty, so when they need a new ferry, have money.
1: Yeah, a little spruce.
4: Because I'm sure they're not cheap boats, and the maintenance on that is, it's everything else.
1: No, they're not cheap. Man, I didn't even realize that school buses use the ferry to cross, but I guess that makes sense.
4: Yeah, Knott's Island, the kids got to go to school somewhere.
1: You know how you avoid getting behind school buses? On like the regular roads. Can you imagine being parked behind one of those on the ferry?
4: Well, I don't think the engine's running. God, I hope not for that 30 minutes or 20 minute ride or however long that is.
1: Still have to obey that stop sign that comes out on the side.
4: Yeah, you do.
1: No passing.
4: By the way, if you're down in that area, you can, it's a public comment period, which is going on through September 14th.
1: Okay.
4: So they have an online feedback survey. So
1: I'm sure the comments in that are going to be beautiful.
4: I don't know how much of that's going to be shared publicly, because I can only imagine what the Facebook comments are. There's also public meetings happening in North Carolina as well. So, on Hatteras and Ocracoke and Knott's Island and a couple other places as well.
1: Right, but you are going to have to take the ferry to get there publicly and voice your opinion, which you will need to pay the toll for.
4: The irony. No, it's still free. It's still free. This is beginning in 2027. Let me point this out.
1: Okay.
4: Still free. Until 2027, January 1, that's when it all changes. Okay, not right now.
1: So if you go to Ocracoke for your New Year's Eve celebrations, when you come back in the morning, it's going to be a toll.
4: Yes, you're going to be paying. So rate proposal, fare structures, that's going to be done later in the year, sometime in October, it looks like.
1: Okay.
4: So they're working on it. So, for single use and everything. Now, I haven't done the Knott's Island one, but that is on my going-to-do list, so I'm going to do that before the end of the year.
1: Yeah, 4 months.
4: Yeah, yep, going to do that. So going to make that happen and not pay. I'll just do my free dance.
1: Is that going to be your next trip? Like, you went to Pecos and you went up north, now you got to go down south. take the ferry.
4: Man, I am due. You know, I'm trying to figure out where to go next. I got my list together. Maybe it is somewhere in North Carolina. Could be. Do I take the ferry? I don't know.
1: You have to.
4: Yeah. But
1: it's free right now.
4: Yeah, it's free. Yes. Yeah.
1: Do you know that or wait till January? But you have, and now, I'm sure they'll give you the company card.
4: You have to. That's going to happen. You have to, I know, like, taking the ferry, you have to plan it. It's not like an all-day thing, like the one that goes from Surrey to Jamestown. Mm-hmm. That is, like, all the time. This one's, like, an earlier thing. It's not like you're driving late at night. It's like, I want to take the ferry home. No, you can't. It's like, an early thing that I think, it's like, last one's at 4 or 4:30 or something around that time.
1: So you're just going to catch up with the school kids.
4: Yeah, exactly, yeah. Hey, fellas, what's up? Yeah. Trying to be cool. All right, so there you go. That, by the way, all goes into effect January 1st. All right, let me just mention that. So not like today. It's still free till the end of the year. So enjoy it while you can. All right, there you go. Thank you. Here's something to enjoy, too. The King's Daughters present the 20th annual CHKD Run Walk for the Kids. That's happening next Saturday, August 29th. You can run the 5K. You can take a 2-mile stroll. You can also do it all virtually. As well, maybe do it while you're on the ferry. I don't know. Every step helps kids get the expert medical care they need at CHKD. 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What's on the list? We'll find out next on the Fox.
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0: 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This is Fox Traffic.
1: Had a crash over the downtown tunnel eastbound coming from the Portsmouth side. Good thing you're moving again, but your delays built up very heavily and quickly at the Martin Luther King Freeway, the Norfolk side west towards the Berkeleys at Campostello Road. Still dealing with that crash up in York County, Route 751 near Showalter Road, near Ella Taylor Road. All the lanes in both directions remain closed. HRBT, the Hampton side east around the 664 interchange. Norfolk side west continues to pick up. You're now at Tidewater. Congestion in Norfolk, 564 east into the 64 interchange, hovering around Terminal. In Chesapeake, 64 east towards the high-rise bridge is at Battlefield Boulevard. Suffolk, 664 north to the Modern Merrimack, slowing you down before the Western Freeway interchange. Newport News side south to the M&M, hovering at 35th Street. And I'm Mike Alexander, Fox Traffic.
2: Dave Taylor hanging out with you this afternoon. We're talking tolls. So beginning January 1st, if you take any ferry in North Carolina, that's going to cost you. So get all your rides in now.
1: For the troll toll.
2: Yes. The troll toll. But I did find the toll poll, if you will. The online poll.
1: Oh, the troll toll poll.
2: Yes, that one. So there's a website. It's publicinput.com/ferry-tolling.
1: So that's off the tongue.
2: So that is the website. Yeah, it's just, you got to remember that in your car right now.
1: Don't write it down. You're driving.
2: So it's where, because I always want to say VDOT, but it's from NCDOT in the ferry division. And so what they're doing is they're evaluating toll rates, payment collection options, everything else. So other than like they figured out a $150 fee for certain categories, they haven't figured out tolling what it's going to cost you next year. Any of that.
1: Okay.
2: They're working on that because they want input on this.
1: Sure.
2: And I would just say make it free, but that's not going to happen because they need to pay for things. So there's like 8 different ferries that are going to be affected by this.
1: Wow.
2: Down in North Carolina, and well, that Charlotte to Asheville one's really going to be crazy. I'm kidding.
1: I didn't realize that there were so many ferries down there, but I guess it makes sense because there's a lot of people that travel to and from across the water.
2: Yeah.
1: And it's good that they're getting the input from the people because you want to make sure that everything is set and good and right for everyone. You don't want any holes in the troll toll poll.
2: No, you don't. No, because you got to dig down deep in your soul to take this poll. And so here's what the poll says. First, now, and this is also for tourism, too, because you can think about it. A lot of people, I knew somebody that lived in Chesapeake.
1: Yeah.
2: They don't drive to the Virginia Beach oceanfront. They go to the Outer Banks because to them it's actually closer or a little bit less traffic.
1: Yes.
2: Everything else. So she drives down there. Mm-hmm. But let's say if she went to Ocracoke, she would have to pay for the toll.
1: For the toll.
2: Yeah. So there's 8 different categories. You're resident, you're commuter, or you're military, or you're tourist, or you're non-resident property owner.
1: Right.
2: There's a lot of that down there. You got a rental property, you're a student, business owner.
1: Doesn't differentiate if you're in a weekend sports league or something, if you have a bowling team.
2: Yeah.
1: You still got to pay that troll toll if you're going to go bowl.
2: That's right. Ask you what ferry routes you use. What day you go. So there's all that. How do you expect ferry tolls to impact your daily travel or activities for your soul? And it has different options on which ones you could take here. So that's some of the questions. What impacts do you think your community might experience? As well, is it chicken soup for the troll toll soul? Anyways, assuming reliable ferry service remains available, what is the highest one-way toll you'd likely to pay? And they got different options here. Because you got to think about this. Like 0 to $5, 11 to 20, 6 to 10, 21 to 30. 31 to 50.
1: Wow. I'm inclined to go with the lowest one.
2: Yeah, I think most people would select that, but maybe the people who are never going to take these ferries are going to say, I'm paying $50. Yeah.
1: But if you're going to go answer those questions, they would like them honestly, and they would like it complete. So if you could please fill out the whole poll for the troll toll so you can get your soul to the bowling lanes.
2: Yes, and there's other questions here too, but those are the big ones right there. So we're trying to figure out what this money goes to and everything else, but it's not like going to the government's pocket, but
1: said it's to fix up the ferries.
2: Well, and a little bit more just that too. I got somebody on the phone here with some more information. So where does this money go?
3: Hey Dave, you know what? Those ferry boats are really expensive. They start, if you get a brand new one, they start at $3 million, and they can go up in excess of 50, of course, depending on the size. But even the little simple ones, man, They start like at $3 million.
2: Wow.
3: That is crazy, isn't it?
2: Yeah, that is. But I guess given the size and the fact that it's going to hold, I don't know how many cars those ferries hold each.
3: You want to put your money into something that's going to be seaworthy.
2: Absolutely. Yeah, that's the last thing you need. And thankfully, we haven't had any issues here. It's a good point. You want something seaworthy.
3: Yeah, so, yeah, money well spent. But anyway, hey, take care, buddy. I'll talk to you soon.
2: All right, there you go. Those tolls go into effect again in North Carolina on January 1st. So I got to get down there because I haven't taken the Knott's Island one. So that is on my going-to-do list. All right, you know what? Speaking of list, the list coming up in 30 minutes, songs with bells or gongs in them. Yeah, somewhere in the song, you got one. Caller text 757-523-1010 or go to the Fox Facebook page. The list coming up in about 30 minutes here on the Fox.
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2: 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Crittenden. 75 here low tonight. Some thunderstorms rolling in next couple of days. 89 tomorrow, 83 on Friday. Elizabeth City, 75 tonight. Sunny again tomorrow, 94 high. And thunderstorms in the forecast for Friday in a high of around 85. Dave Taylor hanging out with you. Got the list coming up in about 30 minutes. Looking for songs with bells or gongs in them. I have no song that has that. Call or text 757-523-1010. Or go to the Fox Facebook page. Got a thread there as well. Got the list coming up in about 30 minutes. It's Kansas, Carry On Wayward Son. It's 106.9 to Fox. Yeah.

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0: 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This is Fox Traffic.
1: Still working on trying to get this crash out of your way in York County. Route 751 near Showalter Road near Ella Taylor Road. All the lanes in both directions are closed off. The HRB of the T, Hampton Side East near the 664 interchange, Norfolk Side West, pretty heavy at Tidewater. Got congestion in Norfolk, 564 East into the 64 interchange before a terminal. In Norfolk, 264 West towards the Berkeley at Campostella Road. Portsmouth Side East of the downtown tunnels at Elm Avenue. In Chesapeake, 64 East to the high rise at Battlefield Boulevard. Suffolk, 664 north to the M&M's before the Western Freeway interchange. Newport News Side, that would be southbound to the M&M right around 35th Street, maybe a little heavier now. And I'm Mike Alexander, Fox Traffic.
2: Dave Taylor hanging out with you this afternoon, and it is here. I guess it's been here for a while, the West Nile virus.
1: Here we go.
2: Hey, just first, I want to point off, I'll preface the story saying nobody's contacted it yet.
1: Good.
2: So Virginia Beach Public Works, they released a statement saying that there's been an increase in the number of mosquitoes that have tested positive for West Nile virus in the last 3 weeks.
1: Ooh, that's a little too close to comfort.
2: Yeah, and very close to home. So if you're, now, the mosquitoes were collected in the following neighborhoods, but they didn't say these were the neighborhoods that had it. Plaza, Pembroke, Bay Colony, Green Run, and Wesleyan Pines. So the city has confirmed that mosquito control is like they've escalated more of their treatment in that area, in those neighborhoods. Daytime crews are working on stuff, and also like working on like standing water neighborhoods as well.
1: That's probably for the best.
2: Yeah.
1: The neighborhood I used to live in Norfolk had some marshland behind it, which

0: There's a lot of standing water, and the bats loved the area because there were a lot of mosquitoes to eat.
1: Yeah, you know, I saw three bats last night in my neighborhood. I went for a run, and I was like, okay, they're doing their job. And I know they spray in my neighborhood. I live in Chesapeake, but I was happy to see bats. There's something happening.
0: I love the bats.
1: Yeah. When I went to Mikosa, they warned me about the mosquito swamp, and I went out to that marshy part by the museum there.
0: But with all the bombs, right?
1: Yes. It was so dry. Plum Island has the has old bombs that were dropped on it, like in the late 1910s to 1958 or so.
0: Right.
1: That was that reference there. But which, by the way, there's still some there on Plum Island. But that part of Iowa Coast that I was in, there was no bombs. There couldn't have been mosquito bombs, but I didn't have any bug problems there.
0: Good.
1: Shockingly, because they all warned me that that just to wear a perfume of mosquito repellent.
0: Lucky you, dude, because I literally have bug bites all over my legs as I itch my arm.
1: I know a lot of people get that. I'll be out in the parks. I've done a lot of camping this year.
0: You don't get them?
1: No, not too bad.
0: I'm going to have to hang around you.
1: Yeah, well, you can do that. So here's some tips, by the way, for those of you who do get eaten up by mosquitoes and everything else. Pour water out of any container in your property.
0: Yeah.
1: If you got like a standing water thing, if you got a rain collection thing.
0: A bird bath.
1: Just try to freshen that up or whatever. That's why you usually see like apartment complexes or places where there's like water in general in some neighborhoods where they got like the retention pond and there's just that little fountain going. There's that. Okay, this I don't agree with, but I guess if you have to do it, wear long sleeves and long pants. Not going to do that when it's...
0: In the summer?
1: As well as loose-fitting, light-color clothing. Okay, Mike, I've seen your collection of shirts, and you have everything is in black.
0: It is.
1: That's why you're getting it.
0: This shirt has specks of white in it.
1: It does. I'm actually impressed.
0: I'm wearing a color.
1: There is that. Also, reduce outdoor activity around dusk and dawn. That's when mosquitoes with the West Nile virus are most active. Apparently, I don't know, maybe the other mosquitoes wait till it could be completely dark. I don't know. But I ran last night, didn't have any issues. And that was right when it was getting dark. And then use insect repellent.
0: So you heard him, kids. Dave Taylor said, stay inside and play video games. It's safe. Don't listen, Mom and Dad.
1: Hey, I'm for that. Give me some Mario Kart. Give me a Super Mario World. I'm good to go.
0: I am proud of you for saying Mario, by the way. You always say Mario, and I think it's just to make me mad.
1: Yes, because I grew up a big fan of Mario Andretti.
0: Gosh!
1: There you go. I know that really bugs you.
0: Ah-ha-ha. You're driving me batty.
1: Yeah, there we go. All right. You know what's not batty and really cool is the Black Jacket Symphony.
0: That is really cool.
1: Yeah, yeah. And they were... Actually, they don't like wear black jackets, but they could. But what they do is they take classic albums on stage, recreate them note for note, sound for sound, and they're doing Def Leppard's Hysteria at Harrison Opera House on October 8th. That album is huge.
0: Pretty cool, dude.
1: Yeah, that was one of the... Like, that album sold more than 10 million copies. So if you didn't own a copy, chances are you knew someone that did. So they're going to recreate that album note for note on stage and then come back and do a set of Def Leppard's like greatest hits. So that show is on October 8th, and we got tickets. Go to the Fox app by Sunday night to enter to win. All right, we got the list coming up next. Songs with bells and gongs in them. Yeah, if you got one, color text 757-523-1010, and we got the list next on the Fox.
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10: 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Time for the list today. Five songs all tied together by a common theme. That theme today is songs that have bells. Are gongs in them? 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Or go to the Fox Facebook page. We got a thread there going right now. Let's go to the phones and get today's list started. By the Fox, you got one for the list?
11: AC/DC, Hell's Bells.
10: I can do that. Yeah, who's this?
11: This is Mike. How you doing?
10: I'm good, Mike. What's going on today?
11: I was just driving from Portsmouth to Sunbury, North Carolina, and loving this beautiful slipper traffic.
10: Yeah, well, at least it's not on the weekend. Well, I will, you know what I'm going to do? I'm going to kick off the list with your AC/DC song.
11: You are awesome. I appreciate you, brother. Thank you.

0: 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AC/DC's Hell's Bells in the classic rock station 106.9 The Fox. Songs with bells are gongs in them. And if you got one, color text 757-523-1010. Let's go back to the phones and see what we can find. The Fox, you got one for the list?
1: Yeah, baby, this is Danny, man, in Emporia.
0: Hey, what's happening in Emporia, Danny?
1: Maybe like Rush, Closer to the Heart.
0: Yes, absolutely. What's going on, Danny? What are you doing?
1: Well, right now I got a technician out here checking my crawl space under my house because my air conditioner seems to want to not work right. But other than that, I'm sitting here drinking a cold.
0: All right, man. Well, you have one for me. Good luck in the AC, and I'll crank up some Rush for you.
1: Thanks, Dave, man. I appreciate it.

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1: Dave Taylor hanging out with you as we're doing a list today, songs with bells and gongs in them. A lot of great suggestions coming in on the phones, the Fox Facebook page, and also the texting as well. Let's go back to the phone and see what we got. By the Fox, you got one for the list?
2: Yeah, Bohemian Rhapsody.
1: Yeah, what's your name?
2: Dave.
1: Hey, Dave, how you doing?
2: Yeah, we're doing good. My truck broke down on me yesterday, so we're going through some issues. But, I was just looking for a list. I'm like, I got to talk to Dave and just listen to the list. Make my day, brother.
1: There you go. Yeah, because hopefully your dog don't leave you and your wife don't leave you, and you have a country song in your hands.
2: But DC told me to tell you hello if I talk to you.
1: All right, well, Dave, I appreciate calling up. We will get you some Queen on the list.
2: Yep, thank you.
1: And tell Ducey I said hello.

0: It's Queen, Bohemian Rhapsody on the Classic Rock Station 106.9 The Fox, and the big gong there at the end. Yeah, gongs, bells, all get represented on today's list. That's what we're looking for in songs. Let's go back to the phones and see if we can find some more bells and gongs. Hey, The Fox, you got one for the list?
1: Yes, how about Turn by Pink Floyd?
0: Yes, all the bells at the intro of that song. Yeah, who's this?
1: This is Andrea in Virginia Beach.
0: Andrea, what's going on today?
1: Nothing much. Driving home from work. What about you?
0: I'm just playing the music for your ride home, and I'm going to use some Pink Floyd.
1: And I absolutely appreciate that.

0: Pink Floyd's Time in the Classic Rock Station, 106.9 The Fox. A lot of great suggestions coming in on today's list. Songs with bells and gongs in them. And let's see, you got Tim texting in, Cindy, Liz, Pam from La Crosse texting in, Chuck texting in as well. Let's see, Aaron in Gloucester, who wanted to hear Pink Floyd's Time. We did that. Scott, Virginia Beach. Also, Chris and Kay, Rockin' the Fox of the Coast. Man, that's a great suggestion. I didn't even think about that song on the due on the list. And also, who else have we got? Brian in Virginia Beach. All right, let's go back to the phones and see how we wrap up today's list. The Fox, you got one for the list?
1: What is and what should never be?
0: Yes, by Led Zeppelin. You got the gong at the end of the song. Who's this?
1: This is Mike Lopez.
0: Mike, what's going on today?
1: Oh, nothing right now. Just picking up my wife from work.
0: I got you. Well, you're a good man. I'll get some Led Zeppelin on the list for you. Appreciate you calling up.
1: All right, buddy. We appreciate it.
2: And if

And happiness is what you need so bad.

0: I gotta be honest, I got like chills just listening to that last part in headphones right there, man, with Jimmy Page working his studio magic. Led Zeppelin wrapping up the list today. What is and what should never be? It was all about bells and gongs on today's list. And we kicked it off AC/DC and Hell's Bells. Rush with More Bells and Closer to the Heart. That's a lot of requests for that one. And then, of course, Bohemian Rhapsody from Queen and the big gong at the end. And then we had All the Bells in the World from Pink Floyd. And that is Time, of course, from Dark Side of the Moon. And then we wrapped up the list with the big gong from John Bonham. And Led Zeppelin and What Is and What Should Never Be. I want to shout out quickly on the Fox Facebook page. Mickey, Diana, Margot, Larry, Ed, Paul, Natasha, and Steven, just to name a few. And Mike, who requested Anita Bell's, or Anita Ward's Ring My Bell. Oh, not going to happen here on the Fox. But we'll do the list around the same time here tomorrow.
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4: 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This is Fox Traffic.
5: Got a crash in Chesapeake 64 West at the end of the high-rise bridge, blocking off the right lane. Those delays are already backing up before Military Highway. Chesapeake 64 East headed towards the high-rise, the opposite directions at Battlefield Boulevard. HRBT, the Hampton side east near the 664 interchange. Norfolk side west, pretty heavy at Tidewater. In Norfolk as well, 264 West at the Berkeleys before Tidewater Drive itself. Portsmouth East headed towards downtown tunnels before Elm Avenue. In Suffolk, 664 north to the Modern Merrimack is before the Western Freeway interchange. And the Newport News side south to the M&M pulling past 35th Street. I'm Mike Alexander, Fox Traffic.
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7: 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Phoebus, 78-year low tonight. Looks like you're going to get some showers, possibly some thunderstorms in the next couple of days. 87 tomorrow. 81 on Friday here. Greenbrier, 74 tonight. Maybe some thunder showers tomorrow and Friday. 90 your high tomorrow. 84 on Friday. It's a journey. It's Wheel in the Sky. 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

0: 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Call 888-HURTLINE.
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0: 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This is Fox Traffic.
1: Cleared out that crash that was in Chesapeake, 64 West at the end of the high-rise bridge, but the recovery is still out heavy near the Bowers Hill interchange. The opposite direction in Chesapeake, 64 East to the high-rise before Battlefield Boulevard. HRBT on the Hampton side east is past Armistead. Norfolk side west remains heavy at Tidewater Drive. In Norfolk, again, 264 West towards the Berkeley has come back up to Campostella Road. In Portsmouth side east of the downtown tunnels before Elm Avenue. In Suffolk, 664 North to the Monitor Miramax before the Western Freeway interchange. Newport News side south to the M&M, still just barely holding on at 35th Street. And I'm Mike Alexander, Fox Traffic.
2: Dave Taylor hanging out with you. It's back to school time just about.
3: Yeah.
2: I mean, maybe some cities have them already. So like Newport News Public Schools, They made some big changes on their bus now. Their buses run on propane.
3: Propane?
2: Yes, Newport News school buses, half of the fleet running on propane, saving hundreds of thousands of dollars in the process.
1: So you can also take the buses to like a campsite and make some pancakes.
2: Some pancakes, and the way home, got to grow some hot dogs and some burgers as well.
1: Yeah. I like it.
2: Yeah. So they pay $1.14 a gallon for propane fuel compared to $4.24 a gallon for diesel.
1: Wow, that is a...
2: How's this going on? Can we get this for cars?
1: Yeah, come on.
2: You know, can we do something?
1: We need Clapton to write a new song and call it Propane. That would be the promo for it.
2: There probably is, yes. You know what? I think I know why they did so well with that, because they had Hank Hill.
1: Oh, of course.
2: He offered them up. I recorded various conversations that Hank Hill had with Newport News Public Schools here.
4: Onto that, that'll get you a 10% discount on all your propane needs.
2: Yeah, see? There you go.
4: I'll come by tomorrow and pick up your propane tank. No, I sell propane and propane accessories. Have I ever needed a three-figure entertainment budget to sell propane? You know, Peggy heated these towels on our propane-powered hot point range, and it's cooked with Strickland propane, too. There's 14 reasons to go with Strickland propane.
2: See, there you go.
1: All right. Yeah, there's a lot of reasons.
2: Yeah, there's a lot of reasons right there. Big salesman, money savings right there.
1: Cook and run your buses.
2: Yeah, Newport News, by the way, has the largest propane bus fleet in Virginia, with 189 out of 294 buses, which is a lot of buses.
1: Pretty killer.
2: Running on propane.
1: Propane.
2: Yeah, there you go. Yes.
1: Cost cutting.
2: Cost cutting on the propane. That is pretty cool.
1: Versatile.
2: Man. Yeah, it is.
1: I'm a fan.
2: Yeah. Well, it's not like being behind a regular school bus, you know, with that exhaust, you know?
1: Yeah.
2: All the carbon, whatever else.
1: Or the lawnmower that takes the now propane.
2: Is that a thing?
1: I don't know. I don't know. If we're putting it in school buses, I imagine we can put it to a smaller engine.
2: Yeah, I'm thinking everything. You know, even like the CIPSA trucks I get behind in the summertime, which is the worst thing to be behind in the summertime.
1: Yeah.
2: Oh, my gosh. Just smelling all the trash. Oh, my gosh. And you can't go anywhere. I mean, you had to get up early in the morning for a while. I did that for years. And it's like in the summertime, it's just like, man, certain days, I'm like, I got to time this right. I'm going to be behind the truck.
1: My high school was down near the water treatment plant over by Ocean Lakes.
2: Oh.
1: Yeah. Oh. You get downwind from that thing.
2: Woo! I've been there. I don't remember a smell.
1: Yeah,
2: was I there at the right time?
1: You were upwind.
2: Not in your school. I've been to the water plant before. I got a tour, but...
1: Oh.
2: Wow, that's so cool.
1: Why would you tour the water plant?
2: Was that
1: just one of your fun vacation trips?
2: What to do with Norfolk?
1: It's like, I'm going to go to Ivor, I'm going to go to Pocosin, and I think I'm going to go tour the water treatment facility. That seems fun.
2: It's a field trip. I do permission slip and everything. Yeah. Yeah.
1: Yeah, where'd you have me sign it?
2: I'm sure I brought it home. I fake signed it,
1: Can you imagine? Souvenirs from your field trip to the water treatment plant. That's not a shot glass I want.
2: Dishwasher safe.
1: Not throwing it in the dishwasher. No.
2: By the way, transitioning to other kinds of gas. Gas station highs. 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Coming up, Don Henley on the way. Also, a song that it's kind of weird. Given the theme of the album and this particular song, it didn't kick off this band's album, which I'm going to play a track from. It's coming up next year on The Fox.
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0: John Henley, Dirty Laundry, and the Classic Rock Station 106.9 The Fox. My name is Dave Taylor. Coming up in just a moment, we'll fire up what we call the sound machine, the best of late night TV. Put a little smile on your face. That's coming up in just a moment here on The Fox. By the way, first time appearance for this person, the sound machine. Somebody was filling in for Jimmy Kimmel this week. Okay, this is kind of cool. I don't know if you've heard about this yet. The city of Chesapeake, what they're going to be doing is creating a public database to track animal cruelty offenses. Yeah, it's the first of its kind here in Hampton Roads. It's an online registry aimed to prevent animals from being placed with dangerous owners by listing individuals convicted of felony animal abuse crimes. The database will also include the names and addresses of those convicted of felony animal cruelty offenses as of at least January 2009. So it's an initiative as part of efforts to protect animals and hold offenders accountable for their actions. Hopefully other cities in Hampton Roads will pick up on that as well.
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0: 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No funny math, honest pricing, no gimmicks, just the way they've done business for over 23 years. Fort Eustis, 73, low tonight, chance of thunderstorms next couple of days, 89 tomorrow, 84 on Friday. A Little Creek, 77 tonight, 90, and maybe some thunderstorms tomorrow, and 83 on Friday. Dave Taylor hanging out with you. Let's crank up the sound machine, the best of late night TV. Jimmy Kimmel has the week off, but he's had a guest filling in this week, and it's Rosie O'Donnell. You know, she used to do a talk show at one time, a daytime show. Here's Rosie talking baseball in the sound machine.
7: 34 years ago, I was in a little film called A League of Their Own. Yeah. And now, after all this time, women have a new baseball league of their own called the WPBL. And I'm sorry, Tom Hanks, but there is crying in baseball. It's when all the ladies go to a Brandi Carlile concert together. She sings the story.
0: That's your sound machine. Hey, I want to give a shout out to biker Steve and Pete.

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0: The Scorpions, No One Like You on the Classic Rock Station, 106.9 The Fox. Dave Taylor hanging out with you. A lot of history to check out on this day on August 19th. I mean, a lot of rock birthdays. You had some big events in general happen on this day. A lot of it like music related, which is crazy, but also a lot of things being celebrated today because of people being born in this day and everything else. And also, this is interesting, but it was a big day for Google as well. I'll tell you what happened in 2004 because we didn't know who they were at the time. Well, of course, now they're a verb. Hey, Google that. Yeah, so we'll get into that in just a moment here on the Fox. Hey, a reminder, Arlo's Fantasy Racing continues, and they're racing, in New Hampshire this weekend. So make sure you get your picks in Arlo's Fantasy Racing, presented by Larry King Law's Langley Speedway. You got prizes up for grabs, like tickets to Larry King Law's Langley Speedway and prizes from Motor Road to place the race. Bubba's 33, Hardy's, and Sullivan's Family Auto Repair. 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Again, that race is happening Sunday in New Hampshire.
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14: My name is Dave Taylor. Let's check out the history of this day, August 19th. And we'll start with, well, let's go historical events. It was on this day in 1909, the Indianapolis Motor Speedway hosted its first racing track event. I lived in Indianapolis for a year before I moved here. I actually can hear the racing going on there. That's how close I was to the track. In 2004, Google Inc. stock began trading publicly on NASDAQ on the stock exchange for the first time under the ticker GOOG. Goog. Yeah. It's World Photography Day. It's also World Humanitarian Day. And it's also National Aviation Day because Orville Wright was born on this day in 1871. Some other birthdays today. It was a lot of birthdays today. It's Coco Chanel was born in this day in 1883, the French fashion designer. You also had Philip Farnsworth, who secured the first patent for the all-electronic television system in 1906. Former President Bill Clinton, born in this day in 1946. John Stamos from Full House, born in this day in 1963. The late Matthew Perry, born in this day in 1969. Also some rock birthdays today. John Deacon, the bass player from Queen, born in this day in 1951. Ian Gillan. Of course, in Deep Purple, born this day in 1945. And we'll get to one more birthday in just a moment. All right, my name is Dave Taylor. Go enjoy the rest of your day. Go kick some butt as we celebrate the late Ginger Baker, born this day in 1939, the drummer from Cream. As we do White Room, it's 106.9 The Fox, Hampton Roads, Classic Rock.

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0: Jay Giles Band Centerfold on 106.9 The Fox, Hampton Roads Classic Rock. It's the Giant Sean Hood. How are you doing today? Thank you for being here. I am nice and comfy back in the captain's chair piloting the mighty Wurlitzer today, and we got a lot to get to. We're going to talk about things that are should be considered cheating, and I got to be honest, I kind of thought they were already. And also, according to a report, based on actual data, which brand of car has the worst drivers? We'll talk about that. You can't debate it. It's science. We got that. Plus, we got lots of music coming your way. Got some AC/DC, The Police, John Bon Jovi, Tom Petty, T-Rex, Bryan Adams, and more. All coming up on 106.9 The Fox.
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3: 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Today, partly cloudy with a high of 89, but muggy. Tonight, partly cloudy with a low of 76. And tomorrow, partly cloudy, scattered showers and thunderstorms in the afternoon, high of 91. Right now, about 84 degrees, but still feels like it's right around 90 degrees. 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
11: 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What if I stop? A 2026 British Medical Journal study says you'll gain every pound back, but 4 times faster. So what now? There is an answer. Alex Goen patented hypnosis. The Journal of the American Medical Association says adding behavior therapy to GLP-1s produces nearly 3 times the results than GLP-1s alone. 3 times the results. Hypnosis is behavior therapy, concentrated. 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
0: All right, according to science, or data, I should say, a report that analyzed actual data from insurance companies, accidents, DUIs, speeding, citations, all of that, right? According to all that, the brand of car that has the worst drivers is BMW. After that is Ram, and after that is Tesla. Now, Tesla was number one last year, the worst overall. This year, they're three, so they're doing something right. Ram has done nothing, and BMW is apparently doing everything wrong. Leonard Skinner, Sweet Home Alabama on 106.9 The Fox.

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